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Dave's favorite there from Creed, taking us higher and deeper into the night. Rocking in Muncie at 95.1 for some Aerosmith. 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I'm so in love.

0: 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If you're looking for a fun day that the whole family can enjoy, I want you to head out to Brown Avenue Park in Milton tomorrow from noon until 4 for the benefit car show supporting the Milton and Turbot Township Fire Companies. You can check out some amazing vehicles, enjoy great food prepared by the fire companies, and keep the kids entertained with an obstacle course, giant slides, games, raffles, and more. 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A public service announcement courtesy of Lang's Chocolates. 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
5: Your AccuWeather forecast. Tonight, expect cloudy skies and high humidity with some showers and a thunderstorm possible, bringing temperatures down to 66 degrees. Tomorrow will bring a mix of sun and clouds with isolated thundershowers, possibly causing delays at baseball games. Temperatures will reach a high of 78 degrees during the day, dropping to a low of 56 degrees tomorrow night under mainly clear skies. Monday will be partly sunny with a high of 72 degrees. For AccuWeather, I'm meteorologist Jason Caterina.
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It's the one they always save to the end. Yeah, it's Steppenwolf and the Magic Carpet Ride. 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

0: 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We want you to get ready for another Cross Cutters Night with us. 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

0: Rock 99.3 1037 WZXR, going out with Motley Crue. Kickstart My Heart. Thanks so much for being on Dave's World for a Saturday. Another beautiful weekend in the Susquehanna Valley. Hope you're enjoying that. Keep enjoying and loving all the good things happening with the Little League World Series here in Williamsport. Remember, our Crosscutters night's coming. Just have a great weekend and enjoy it all with WZXR. See ya.
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3: 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The House of Hair. 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
1: The time to bang your head is here. Well, that's a relief. This is D. Snyder, and I've got a full-on, fist-in-the-air, three-can of hairspray kind of show this week with Skid Row, L.A. Guns, Bullet Boys, and whatever else falls out of my spandex bag. Oh, bangers. It's going to be loud, lewd, rude, and a bunch of it comes from the twisted little request-making minds of you maniacs. You do know your metal, my minions. So what the hell are we waiting for? It's time to get in, sit down, shut up, and start banging. This is the House of Hair. So this week, we're kicking things off by taking the Wayback Machine to the Sunset Strip. Biddle-loop, biddle-loop, biddle-loop, biddle-loop. It's 1984, and Rat has just released their debut album, Out of the Cellar. They are blowing up at radio and on MTV, and this one topped out at number 38. Here's the Rockin' Rodents from their heyday with Wanted Man on the House of Hair. Incoming!

show. She ain't exactly pretty, ain't exactly small.

You know you're in the house when you're cranking out a mean air guitar to AC/DC and that D-side of here, and I just couldn't wait to get to this week's OROTW. It's my official request of the week, and the fame and glory goes out to Joe Price from Fairbanks, Alaska, who listens to X-Rock 95.9. He says, D, I run a Dungeons & Dragons club for some homeschooled teenagers here in Alaska. I wrote a heavy metal-inspired adventure where the kids meet Ozzy, Ronnie James Dio, Kiss, Lemmy, Eddie from Iron Maiden, Alice Cooper, and of course yourself. I created a playlist to go along with each meeting, which includes Rainbow in the Dark by Dio. Will you play that one for us? Damn right I will, Joe! I've never played D&D or any role-playing games, but my sons and daughter all really into it. Did you know that the late, great Cliff Burton was a dungeon master? Yep, the guys at Metallica played regularly back in the day. Scott Ian from Anthrax, Jack Black, and tons of metal musicians are big-time aficionados. Look, so many talented people have gotten great inspiration from these games, including Vin Diesel. That's right, D&D, baby. So for Joe and his metal adventurers, this is Dio on the House of Hair. Roll for initiative!

National Weather Service in State College, Pennsylvania has issued a severe thunderstorm warning for southeastern Centre County in central Pennsylvania, southeastern Clinton County in north central Pennsylvania until 9:45 p.m. At 9:09 p.m., severe thunderstorms were located along a line extending from Milesburg to Spring Mills, moving northeast at 35 miles per hour. Hazard, 60 miles per hour wind gusts. Source, radar indicated. Impact, expect damage to roofs, siding, and trees. Locations impacted include Lock Haven, Belfont, Limar, Zion, Mill Hall, Dunstown, Flemington, Castania, Milesburg, Milheim, Blanchard, and Aaronsburg. For those driving on Interstate 80, this includes areas between the Snowshoe and Jersey Shore exits, specifically from mile markers 153 to 186. This includes Interstate 99 from mile markers 83 to 85. Stay inside a well-built structure and keep away from windows. Very heavy rainfall is occurring with these severe thunderstorms and may lead to flash flooding. Do not drive your vehicle through flooded roadways. Repeating, a severe thunderstorm warning has been issued until 9:45 p.m. for the following counties, Center and Clinton.

0: Not me. That's what my producer was just yelling. Yes, my Metal Minions, Night Ranger is her favorite band. How's the Hair Studio is a buzz after that one. D-Side here on the HOH, and I'll be back in your faces with another request, and it's a good one, my little piggies. Sit and stay. Or it means war.
1: It's D-Snyder in the house.
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21: Your AccuWeather forecast. Tonight, expect cloudy skies and high humidity with some showers and a thunderstorm possible, bringing temperatures down to 66 degrees. Tomorrow will bring a mix of sun and clouds with isolated thundershowers, possibly causing delays at baseball games. Temperatures will reach a high of 78 degrees during the day, dropping to a low of 56 degrees tomorrow night under mainly clear skies. Monday will be partly sunny with a high of 72 degrees. For AccuWeather, Weather. I'm meteorologist Jason Caterina.
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22: Call me crazy, call me a queen, call me Dee Snider, but don't call me late for the medal. I may be the twisted host on this wild radio ride called the House of Hair, but I couldn't do it without you, radio's loudest fans. Thanks for doing half my job. I mean, who needs to pick songs when I got you hairy little jukeboxes? This request comes from Sonny in Scranton, PA, who listens to Rock 107. Says, D, my first concert ever was when my dad took me to see Sabbath in 2017. It was one of the greatest experiences of my life. I love the HOH and would really appreciate it if you'd play War Pigs in honor of Ozzy Osbourne. First off, hashtag good parenting. Seeing Black Sabbath as a virgin concert goer is epic, and this is a great song choice, Sonny. From the Paranoid record, which Rolling Stone magazine calls the greatest metal album ever, this is War Pigs on the House of Hair, paying tribute to the late, great Ozzy Osbourne. Incoming!

An H-O-H staple right there. That was Jackals' I Stand Alone. Hey, Jesse, only your friends will tell you that salt stick deodorant isn't working. The video for that song featured the band playing in front of a Kmart in protest as the store refused to sell their album. Reps from Kmart said they wouldn't carry it because of the title of track number 11 called She Loves My Rooster, although they used the other word for rooster, which was the source of the issue. I'm D, I got a big Rooster Snyder, and let's say we keep this thing going with some Guns N' Roses. My spidey sense is telling me your answer is a resounding yes. So, this song was written almost entirely by Izzy Stradlin. Axl says they borrowed its style and production from Hanoi Rocks, and it's kind of like a tribute to them. This is I Think About You, only on the House of Hair.

0: One of the ultimate hard rock bands of all time, Guns N' Roses on the House of Hair. D's not here, and I'm getting ready to literally kick the holy hell out of you. All right, not literally, but just be ready to throw down when I get back. Hey, Max, is the key to the crapper!
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7: 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It's the House of Hair with Dee Snider. This show was previously recorded. To make a request, go to thehouseofhaironline.com.
13: It's Dee Snider. It's time to make the metal. It's the House of Hair.
0: The House of Hair is back. Bring on the metal. This is Dee. I'm a man of my word, Snider. And I promise you, no, I warned you, we were going to bang. And it comes courtesy of Megadeth.
14: Cool, baby.
0: This is Sweating Bullets on the HOH. 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

0: in ya. Bullet Boys giving it to you good on the HOH. This is Dee Snider, and I'm wondering when you're going to join the house on Facebook. Just search for House of Hair with Dee Snider, click follow, and then you're mind-melding with the best damn metal show on the planet. You're welcome. Now, I'm not kidding when I tell you to get those requests into houseofhaironline.com. If you don't, my producer might have me playing Loverboy next week. Hey, I just do what she says. Picture a dominatrix in a tight black leather catsuit with a full whip in one hand and a cattle prod in the other.
1: Oh!
0: Yeah, I know it's called pegging, and that's my producer. And believe me, you do what she says to do, too. She's so strict. All right, I'm pulling the lid off another hour of the House of Hair. As soon as I come back, I don't go nowheres.
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3: 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Crank it up.
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5: Just because the HOH hits the pause button for a few don't mean I let the metal get cold. By the way, you should have been headbanging in place while I was gone. You know, just lightly. This is Eastsider, Metallica, Def Leppard, and more. We'll be helping you shred a few woofers. So let's do some damage right now. It's time for my weekly third degree. So listen up. I play three in a row. You try to figure out what they all have in common. Ready? The third degree starts right now with a man originally known as Bruce Bruce. This is Dickinson covering Bowie on the House of Hair.
6: I'm the dude.
5: You're welcome.

0: Woody Young, I say. He's not here, and that song from Motley Crue just wrapped up my third degree. For the crew, you heard Kiss and a solo effort from Bruce Dickinson. Your job, figure out why I played those particular three. It's not that hard, my mullet-wielding rocket scientist. Try not to strain anything as you ponder, and I'll be back with the reveal and some Metallica after this. You lucky young bangers.
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12: Your AccuWeather forecast. Tonight, expect cloudy skies and high humidity with some showers and a thunderstorm possible, bringing temperatures down to 66 degrees. Tomorrow will bring a mix of sun and clouds with isolated thundershowers, possibly causing delays at baseball games. Temperatures will reach a high of 78 degrees during the day, dropping to a low of 56 degrees tomorrow night under mainly clear skies. Monday will be partly sunny with a high of 72 degrees. For AccuWeather, I'm meteorologist Jason Caterina.
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13: Blowing out your speakers. This is the House of Hair.
0: Get in here, you metal miscreants. This is the Sider, and you're kicking it old school in the House of Hair. Now, just before that crap, I mean break, I gave you my third degree. Your task was to figure out what all three songs shared. Oh, come on. You didn't have to think on that one, did you? Here's how easy it was. I played two, Young to Fall in Love by Motley Crue, Young and Wasted by Kiss, and Bruce's take on David Bowie's All the Young Dudes. Yes, the incredibly obvious answer is Young. Sheesh. So how about another request? I knew you were good people. This came in from Christopher Sanders in Tucson, Arizona, who listens to 96.1 KLPX. Says, D, in the recent past, I lost both my parents and my wife. As I'm sure you'll agree, when you lose someone, you never really get over it. You just learn how to keep living and loving. And the metal helps too. Will you play Wherever I May Roam for me? Christopher, that is brutal. So sorry for your losses. And it would be my honor and privilege, sir. Hang in there the best you can, Chris. And may Metallica and the House of Hair help to soothe your

0: Aren't you going too fast?
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I call the House of Hair, where we, like Tesla, always rock. All right, my engineer Metal Mick is telling me it's time for a commercial break. But here's the thing, I don't got to pee yet, and I likes to kill two birds with one stone whenever possible. So let's skip the break for now and listen to some Whitesteak. I'm sure I'll have to pee in about 10 minutes. Damn you, enlarged prostate! It's the HOH, people! Make it loud!

0: From 1976, that was the first single released from the album Rocks by Aerosmith. It was written by Steven Tyler and no, not Joe Perry, Brad Whitford. That was Last Child right here on the House of Hair. What a great song. Me and my band Twisted Sister used to cover that one in the clubs back when we first started. Here's a D-side and we're sliding down to the greasy roots of metal when I return. Miss It and Be Branded a Loser by All Who Love You. Stick around!
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2: 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It's the House of Hair with Dee Snider. 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
5: Rocking and rolling all night and partying every day, even in the heat. This is the House of Hair. I'm Dee Snider, and we're heading down to the greasy roots of metal to give high fives to a band that had an early influence on heavy metal. Free. No, not for free, but this show is for free. I'm talking about the band Free. Free was a British band that was active from 1968 to 1973. Not long, but enough time to strip down British blues to its core and lay the groundwork for the hard rock that would follow both in its native UK and here in the US. Guitarist Paul Kossoff, singer Paul Rogers, yes, that Paul Rogers, drummer Simon Kirk, and bassist Andy Fraser were all in their teens when Free formed. They released two albums in the late 60s, but it wasn't until 1970's Fire and Water that they hit it big. The single All Right Now propelled them to the top 10 on the singles charts both in the UK and the US, something they never managed to repeat. Band drama and guitarist Paul Kossoff's growing drug addiction forced a breakup in 1971. They reformed a year later to attempt to save Kossoff, but his issues proved to be too much to overcome. Free called it quits in 73 when Paul Rogers and Simon Kirk formed Bad Company. Kossoff died of drug-related heart issues 3 years later during a flight from L.A. to New York City. Very sad. Paul Rogers is the most successful member of Free, recording with Bad Company, The Firm, The Law, and with Queen. But this is the song that put Paul Rogers and Free in the spotlight and gave them all the fame they deserved. We're down in the greasy roots of metal, and this is All Right Now, showing you whippersnappers how it's done. Turn it up so loud, your grandpa can hear it. He's going to say, I love that song. This is the House of Hair. I really do love this song. Dope!

0: From the High and Dry album that was Def Leppard from 1981 on the HOH. D's out of here, and I'm leaving you to bang alone for just a minute. And by bang alone, I mean... Oh, never mind. You know what I'm referring to.
1: Oh, no more Yankee, my wanky. The donga need food.
0: While I'm gone, you can keep your mind and hands occupied by going to HouseOfHairOnline.com. You got to check out the new designs on all the merch. It's very cool stuff. I got myself the Horns Up t-shirt. It's sick. What's next, you ask? Another hour of The Metal, of course. Down even Twitch.
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12: The house. This is the House of Hair.
0: Boom, baby! Bigger than life and twice as ugly, I mean loud. This is Dee Snider on the HOH. I'm diving into another full hour of the metal with Skid Row, Van Halen, and more. So are you ready to groom the mullet, rip the denim, fluff your chest hair, stuff the spandex, and make like you're a Jersey boy? Well, I know that Chris O'Brien in Bowmanville, Ontario, Canada is, because he sent in a request for Bon Jovi. He says, Dee, this is for your biggest fan, my lovely wife, Charlene. This sexy lady loves your show so much, I bought her You from Cameo to give her a special Christmas message. I love her so much and don't always know how to show it, so thanks for helping me to do that, Dee. You are the man. She absolutely loves your video message. Her favorite band is Bon Jovi, so if you would play Runaway for her, I'd really appreciate it. You know, I'm always pushing my Cameo thing, but this is why I love Cameo. It gives me another way other than here on the HOH to connect with my fans. And you see how much Charlene liked the message I sent, and Chris too. Hey, Chris, thanks for sharing your story. It means a lot to me. All right, Charlene, you're getting your Bon Jovi not once but twice from the D. It's a New Jersey twofer on the House of Hair. Keyboards?

0: Dallas. You're listening to a double shot. This is the House of Hair.
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0: Don't cry, Johnny. Two for Bon Jovi, taking you with another hour of the House of Hair. This designer I got kicks coming up after I unload in the commode. TMI? My bad. So, you do what you gotta do and get ready for more metal, more HOH, and more me. Mick, where you going? No, I get in there first, you son of a bitch, Mick.
1: And Doug.
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5: Your AccuWeather forecast. Tonight, expect cloudy skies and high humidity with some showers and a thunderstorm possible, bringing temperatures down to 66 degrees. Tomorrow will bring a mix of sun and clouds with isolated thundershowers, possibly causing delays at baseball games. Temperatures will reach a high of 78 degrees during the day, dropping to a low of 56 degrees tomorrow night under mainly clear skies. Monday will be partly sunny with a high of 72 degrees. For AccuWeather, I'm meteorologist Jason Caterina.
10: 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It's Dee Snider, House of Hair.
0: Well, what do you know? It's me, Dee Snider, and you're back in my home sweet home, the House of Hair. Now, Kix is a band from Maryland that formed in 1977. However, they didn't have any real success until 1988. Wow. 11 years is a long time to tough it out. But their fourth album ended up going platinum, largely because of this power ballad that went to number 11 on the Billboard Hot 100. This is Kix with Don't Close Your Eyes on the House. Lighter Apps out if you must.

How much of the house of hair is enough? It's never enough if you ask me. That was L.A. Gunn stating the obvious. This is Dee Snider, and I'll be keeping it real for you here on the HOH until they drag me from the studio kicking and screaming. And here's some proof. This is Making Real by Scorpions, only on the House of Hair.

0: one of the heaviest atomic punk. You know you're in the house of hair. He's not here, and I'm off to lose a few grande cappuccinos in the pissoir. Again? Don't you dare judge me. Damn you with large prostate. Actually, I don't have a prostate problem. Just kidding around. So park it for a minute. More HOH's up after this. I got some rare one for you that you're not going to want to miss. And before you hit the head, check out this message from me.
1: Hey, everybody, it's me, Dee Snider, host of the HOH. So how many times have you said, if there was only a way I could get Dee Snider to record a personalized video message for a friend, family member, or coworker? Survey says never. But now that I've used my mind powers to plant the idea in your brain, let me tell you about Cameo. Cameo is a free app that allows celebrities to make personalized video messages. All you gotta do is book the Cameo video, tell me some basic info on who and what the message is for, and voila, your favorite Rockstar Air personality, that would be moi, will record a message that will delight whomever you give it to. I've done birthdays, anniversaries, proposals, congratulations, award presentations, get well soons, graduations, motivational messages, and more. 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You'll be glad you did.
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5: 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It's the House of Hair with Dee Snider. This show was previously recorded. To make a request, go to thehouseofhaironline.com.
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0: Step back in, my loyal demons. All are welcome in my house, the House of Hair. Feel free to break a few chairs and blow out some windows. I got some weekly budget for those kinds of things. Dee's not here, and I got to request some rare hair that I think you're going to like. It's from Nathan Warner in Asheville, Ohio, who listens to 102.3 The Fox. Says, Dee, will you please play Love Kills by the Vinnie Vincent Invasion? I love it and always remember it fondly from Nightmare on Elm Street 4. Good call, Nathan. Then he replaced Ace Frehley on guitar and Kiss from 82 to 84, and then moved on to form the Vinnie Vincent Invasion. He brought in Mark Slaughter to sing before Mark had formed his own band, and Slaughter's future bass player, Dana Strum, as well. They put out two records in the late 80s, but never really hit it big. This song was their biggest hit, if you can call it that, probably because of the exposure it got for being featured in the Freddy Krueger franchise. But that don't mean it ain't a great song. It is. So here's Love Kills on the HOH.

Gorilla Killer Claw from Quiet Riot. Those boys made a living at it. You're in the HOH, and I'm Dee Snider. So one day I played something from Queensryche's fourth album, Empire. They were no longer the biggest band in Seattle when this one came out in 1990, but Empire is a fan favorite. It had their biggest hit and Pink Floyd sound alike, Silent Lucidity, on it, as well as Jet City Woman and this one. Queensryche's Another Rainy Night on the House of Hair. Johnny!

0: Queensryche on the house. Love those guys. D-Side here. And I know. You whine whenever it comes time to shut down this dry ice fog, sweat, and Jack Daniel-scented paradise each week. But if you want to keep up with the HOH during the days I'm gone, follow the show on Facebook. You can also visit the website to check out all the newly designed merch. It's really cool. It really rocks. 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All right, I'm back with one more. Should I tell you who it is? Nah, but I'll give you a hint, and you know how much I hate hints. The singer in this band is a huge Twisted Sister fan. He's an SMF in every sense. Think you know who it is? Well, don't even think of changing the station.
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22: Dare to enter. 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
0: I'm Dee Snider, a man who's been a long, strange trip straight back to the best era of rock, the spandex, the fishnets, the huge hair, the camel toe, the moose knuckle. Lord, I miss spandex. The House of Hair is engineered by Metal Mick McCabe, produced by Dwight Kuhlman, and the showrunner is Pam. Yes, Pam, can I have another? Edwards. Let's just hit the pause button and stay forever, all right, guys?
2: Yes!
0: All right, back to reality. The HOH will return in just 7 days. So if you want to get something on in a future show that you haven't heard in a while, then tell me all about it at houseofaironline.com. So, who's the Twisted Sister fan I teased you with? It's Sebastian Bach from Skid Row, who is also the current lead singer of my old band. I love that guy, and he's got my full blessing. Because Sebastian and I agree on almost everything, including this. If it ain't metal, it's crap! Skid Row is taking us out. See you next week!

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3: Your AccuWeather forecast. Tonight, expect cloudy skies and high humidity with some showers and a thunderstorm possible, bringing temperatures down to 66 degrees. Tomorrow will bring a mix of sun and clouds with isolated thundershowers, possibly causing delays at baseball games. Temperatures will reach a high of 78 degrees during the day, dropping to a low of 56 degrees tomorrow night under mainly clear skies. Monday will be partly sunny with a high of 72 degrees. For AccuWeather, I'm meteorologist Jason Caterina.
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4: Your AccuWeather forecast. Tonight, expect cloudy skies and high humidity with some showers and a thunderstorm possible, bringing temperatures down to 66 degrees. Tomorrow will bring a mix of sun and clouds with isolated thundershowers, possibly causing delays at baseball games. Temperatures will reach a high of 78 degrees during the day, dropping to a low of 56 degrees tomorrow night under mainly clear skies. Monday will be partly sunny with a high of 72 degrees. For AccuWeather, I'm meteorologist Jason Caterina.
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5: Rumors spreading around in that Texas town. About the shack outside the game. You know what I'm talking about. 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
3: Your AccuWeather forecast. Tonight, expect cloudy skies and high humidity with some showers and a thunderstorm possible, bringing temperatures down to 66 degrees. Tomorrow will bring a mix of sun and clouds with isolated thundershowers, possibly causing delays at baseball games. Temperatures will reach a high of 78 degrees during the day, dropping to a low of 56 degrees tomorrow night under mainly clear skies. Monday will be partly sunny with a high of 72 degrees. For AccuWeather, I'm meteorologist Jason Caterina.
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5: Your AccuWeather forecast. Tonight, expect cloudy skies and high humidity with some showers and a thunderstorm possible, bringing temperatures down to 66 degrees. Tomorrow will bring a mix of sun and clouds with isolated thundershowers, possibly causing delays at baseball games. Temperatures will reach a high of 78 degrees during the day, dropping to a low of 56 degrees tomorrow night under mainly clear skies. Monday will be partly sunny with a high of 72 degrees. For AccuWeather, I'm meteorologist Jason Caterina.
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3: Parents, we know we can't protect our kids from everything. 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
4: Your AccuWeather forecast. Tonight, expect cloudy skies and high humidity with some showers and a thunderstorm possible, bringing temperatures down to 66 degrees. Tomorrow will bring a mix of sun and clouds with isolated thundershowers, possibly causing delays at baseball games. Temperatures will reach a high of 78 degrees during the day, dropping to a low of 56 degrees tomorrow night under mainly clear skies. Monday will be partly sunny with a high of 72 degrees. For AccuWeather, I'm meteorologist Jason Caterina.
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5: Your AccuWeather forecast. Tonight, expect cloudy skies and high humidity with some showers and a thunderstorm possible, bringing temperatures down to 66 degrees. Tomorrow will bring a mix of sun and clouds with isolated thundershowers, possibly causing delays at baseball games. Temperatures will reach a high of 78 degrees during the day, dropping to a low of 56 degrees tomorrow night under mainly clear skies. Monday will be partly sunny with a high of 72 degrees. For AccuWeather, I'm meteorologist Jason Caterina.
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1: Chance of showers today with a high of 74. My name's Griffin Brown, and this is your Backyard Broadcasting News. A Jersey Shore man is facing a second active drug case after state police say that he sold methamphetamine to a confidential informant. 35-year-old Stephen Ray Barner Jr. is charged with delivery of a controlled substance and criminal use of a communication facility in connection with the alleged $150 sale. Barner is also facing drug possession charges from a separate traffic stop in March. He remains jailed on $35,000 bail and is scheduled for arraignment on September 29th. A Milton man is facing felony retail theft charges after police say that he stole from the Lewisburg Walmart twice in 4 days. State police say 53-year-old Chad Allen Martin allegedly took about $15 worth of coffee pods on July 26th, then returned on July 30th and tried to steal a motorcycle battery and a belt valued at around $78. Police say that it was Martin's third retail theft offense in 10 years. An unsecured bail was set at $2,000. Pennsylvania Senator John Fetterman and Congressman Mike Kelly are urging the U.S. Postal Service to reopen the South Erie Post Office. The Poplar Street facility has been closed for repairs since October 2025, forcing residents to use other locations. Postal officials say the office is expected to reopen in November, but Fetterman and Kelly say the building's condition raises questions about the timeline, and they want clearer communication with the community. The United Way of North Central Pennsylvania is accepting applications from Lycoming County agencies for nearly $195,000 in homeless assistance program funding. The money can support services including emergency shelter, rental assistance, case management, bridge housing, and supportive housing for people who are homeless or at risk of becoming homeless. Eligible nonprofits and government agencies can apply at uwncpa.org/HAP. Applications are due Monday, September 7th at 4 p.m. And up next in sports, for Little League, Japan stayed alive at the Little League World Series with a 10-1 win over the Dominican Republic Saturday. Japan pounded 10 hits, while Yazawa hit 2 home runs. Japan's pitchers combined for 12 strikeouts and allowed just 3 hits. And in NASCAR, NASCAR Cup Series races today at New Hampshire Motor Speedway, with the green flag moved up to 2 p.m. because of weather concerns. Tyler Reddick starts on the pole alongside Josh Berry. It's the next-to-last race of the regular season before next weekend's finale at Daytona. I'm Griffin Brown, and that was your Backyard Broadcasting News.
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0: to summarize a decade of the 80s, it was kind of like a glam slam metal jam.
1: What is this loud, abrasive, obnoxious music with these big, heavy riffs and, you know, strange, evil language? 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
1: 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Just take a listen to what Stacy Garrity has to say.
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7: Your AccuWeather forecast. Tonight, expect cloudy skies and high humidity with some showers and a thunderstorm possible, bringing temperatures down to 66 degrees. Tomorrow will bring a mix of sun and clouds with isolated thundershowers, possibly causing delays at baseball games. Temperatures will reach a high of 78 degrees during the day, dropping to a low of 56 degrees tomorrow night under mainly clear skies. Monday will be partly sunny with a high of 72 degrees. For AccuWeather, I'm meteorologist Jason Caterina.
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1: 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I'm Freddie Hammer, host of In Touch and news director at Backyard Broadcasting. Well, today we're taking a closer look at one of the most serious crises facing individuals and families, suicide, and what happens when someone reaches out for help. Joining me today are Morgan Granlund. She's the Senior Program Manager for Crisis Intervention Services at Center for Community Resources. And Shai Galagarza. She's a Crisis Intervention Specialist. So we'll talk about the role of CCR, how it's 24/7 crisis services and 988 support work, what people can expect, how families and communities can connect. And we're thrilled to have both of you ladies here today. Thanks for coming in to In Touch.
2: Thank you.
1: So for someone who's never heard of the Center for Community Resources, what would you tell them, Morgan?
2: So I would say that we offer an array of services within our crisis intervention service offerings. So we have our 24/7 crisis hotline number that you can contact us and reach us. We have 24/7 walk-in services at our Williamsport site at 800 West 4th Street in Williamsport here in Suite 104. And we also do go out in the community to meet you where you are in our mobile services as well.
1: Okay. The word crisis, like what is it that spawns a crisis in our communities right now? What is it that you are responding to?
2: So I believe people think crisis means this really emergent issue that maybe, for example, somebody's in an active situation, what we would call active anyway. So maybe they are standing on a bridge wanting to jump to commit suicide. And while that certainly is in our wheelhouse, that's not all that we do. Crisis in our world could be somebody just lost their job and doesn't know how they are going to go on for the rest of the day or how they're going to tell their family because they're ashamed and embarrassed. It could be somebody who is just feeling depressed and doesn't know how to access those services in general, and they need a good starting point and someone to direct them to what is available to them in the community. So it really can be something as simple as a rough day all the way up into an active attempt at suicide.
1: Can I ask Shai a question about just the idea of going and the moment that this happens? What does a crisis intervention specialist do from that starting moment until you get someone get the help?
3: So in the starting moment, whenever we receive a call, it's, you know, we introduce ourselves, try and build rapport and get an understanding of what's going on with the individual, right?
1: Okay, yeah.
3: And so from there, it's a collaboration on next best steps on how to solve that immediate need.
1: Okay.
3: So
1: how you determine the level of where someone is, maybe?
3: In a way. And it, like, we, of course, give opinion on what we might think works best. At the end of the day, a team effort, because it's what would work best for them because it's their crisis. You know,
1: sure.
3: What I mean?
1: You sort of have to custom make every single one.
3: Absolutely.
1: Absolutely. And when you learn that, what kind of education do you get to become a crisis intervention specialist?
3: I feel like there's so many different types of degrees
1: avenues
3: in our office. Yeah,
1: yeah.
3: So I have a degree in human services and restorative justice. And so it's kind of like an umbrella term and all encompassing. But like psychology definitely has something to do with it, trying to understand like people's minds and how to get them from this crisis and issue that they're going through to the next big step to a resolution.
1: Okay.
3: How to get them out of the funk or whatever they consider it, you know?
1: Sure. Morgan, does your position lend to having these same kind of feelings and steps?
2: Yeah. So as far as what we do to help our clients, it very much is individualized, as Shai said. So it truly just depends on what's in front of us, and we can lean on each other within the crisis team to determine what's best. But as Shai previously mentioned, too, it is a collaborative effort. All of our services are 100% voluntary. And so it truly is empowering that individual to want to seek those services, what is going to fit their lifestyle and how compliant they're going to be. Because at the end of the day, what Shai and I might do for ourselves may not suit the person we're working with. And so it's best to collaborate and come alongside them to help them best decide what will work for their life and what's going to help them in that situation. Some people just need to vent. Some people need validation. Some people don't have a natural support system, so they may lean on us a little firmer for that. And other people are more independent and are like, okay, I can go make these phone calls myself and refer. and I don't need as much support as maybe somebody else.
4: So when you have the common situation that might be happening, is it a bell curve? Like there are some people that are kind of feeling like it's an off day, or do you have more people that are more at the other end of that spectrum?
2: I'll be honest. I do believe a lot of stuff is more along the lines of passive suicidal ideation or thoughts and just stressors in today's economy. A lot of people are just one decision, one job loss, one loss of a loved one away from really struggling. And so we do see a lot of that. We certainly have our fair share of people who are a bit more high risk and maybe more likely to attempt suicide. However, I will say in terms of individuals who complete suicide, a lot of times we don't have any prior interaction with them, because an individual who is 100% intent on taking their life, a lot of times will not talk to people. They won't reach out because they don't want somebody to interrupt them. They want to be able to carry that out, as sad as it is. But those individuals who feel like, okay, I'll make one last stitch effort. If this person helps or cares or receives me well, then I will live. I won't attempt. Or maybe they do attempt, but it's not as lethal as some other means. And so they are able to be saved in that regard. So overdose, for example, not every time, but a lot of times people can come back from that. And with today's modern medicine, there's Narcan and some other things. And depending on how quick emergency services get involved, people can come back from that with little to no deficit. And so then, you know, we work with them obviously to get them sorted out and helped. But it does truly just depend. But I will say, a majority of time it is kind of more day-to-day that is more maybe relatable and more that people are just struggling and they don't want to share that with their family, or they're ashamed and want somebody to talk to in confidence who's not going to judge them.
4: Do you think that that's the main reason people might not call? They don't want the judgment. They don't want the consequences of calling and letting someone know.
3: So I think on the tip of, oh, do I make this call? It's the back end of it. But when I make this call, what happens next?
4: Okay.
3: Are they going to send the police to my house? Are they going to take my kids? Am I going to lose my job? Am I going to lose my house? Is this even going to work? Those are all, at least what I would imagine would go through someone's mind. That would be what would be in my mind if it was me. And so my encouragement to that person is, let's take it one step at a time. So you got this thing going on. You're in this funk. Let's handle that first. And then together we'll figure out, okay, if you got a job, let's see if we can get an excuse for the job. That way you can keep your job. You know what I mean? Like, it's not like, okay, we're only going to fix this and then we're hands off. You got to figure it out by yourself. No. Like,
4: yeah.
3: We're here for, you know, the long haul. Making whenever you that. Need us. So
4: that's a wonderful thing. I mean, that's really helping with mental health if they know that you're there and able, you know, they're not just going to be left for a weekend until Monday at 8.
3: No, right. And sometimes even in the moment it might feel like that, because it doesn't help reduce the anxiety of what comes next and the unknown. But like, what the buffer to that is, we're still on the other line waiting for you whenever you get out, or whenever you need us. Like, okay, hey, I'm back now. I don't have a job. Who can I go to? What can I do? Can you help me with clothes? Can you help me with food? Can you help me with,
4: sure,
3: you know what I mean? Getting connected.
4: So. Yeah. Do you get to meet with the people one-on-one, or is it mostly on the phone?
3: Both. Okay. So I feel like it's equal opportunities of both.
4: Okay.
3: I've met people, you know, in their homes. I've met people, you know, at the gas station, wherever they feel comfortable, you know. So.
4: Absolutely. Is it a different process between maybe a child that was calling you between them and an adult? Like, do you handle it in a different way or have any other considerations about that?
3: With children, right, it's such a sensitive area. It's sensitive for any party, really, but there's laws that are in place that, like, after a certain age, so, like, at 14, children can make, you know, certain decisions for themselves, okay, like accepting services or not accepting services, right?
4: Sure.
3: And so, in any case, you know, we try and reach out to them, hear the situation, try and get them some help, get parents involved if they allow us, or if they're younger than 14, parents are definitely,
4: okay,
3: you know, involved, trying to make sure that everything with school is going to be all right and at home and, like, you know what I mean? Because they still growing and,
4: sure,
3: you know, figuring life out. And we here to help them figure it out with them, you know?
4: I think that they would be texting more than calling, maybe.
3: Some do. Some do. And I think as far as a comfortability level, if you can text, if that's how we initially get in contact with you, that's great. That's a great first step. But I think there are cases where a text ain't going to cover it, because we got to make sure, you know, hey, you alive, you good, you okay.
4: Right.
3: You know what I'm saying? So, like, we call you up is please don't be scared when we do call you. It's just to make sure, because that's how much we care. You know what I'm saying?
4: Sure.
3: So we got to hear you.
4: I bet you have a team of personalities that are wonderful, like Shives. I'm thinking that's so necessary to be able to make people feel comfortable and loved. I mean, that's a really one, and feel that warmth, I think. I'm just wondering the difference between teens and adults. Like, will they discuss their marriage or their things that are happening? Or is it more, you know, teens are kind of on the surface a little bit more? You have to interpret that.
2: So I would say, in my experience, adults tend to open up more and faster than children and adolescents.
4: Yes.
2: I think some of it is just that natural preteen, adolescent kind of secret keeping, and you're trying to figure yourself out and also don't want to let your parents down or maybe get in trouble. So you kind of play it, your cards close to the vest. And then two, sometimes with children especially, they don't always know how to communicate what's going on inside their head. They have these feelings, and maybe it's displayed in behaviors. And so

0: something you talked about. You didn't talk about mental health. You didn't talk about your feelings. It's just, this is what you do. This is how you act. And that's the expectation. And we're not discussing it further than that. So some individuals are just taught that, to suppress it and not open up. So some people just kind of learn that and they carry it until it just destroys them and they have no choice but to break down and tell somebody. But I would say for sure adults are more communicative than those children and adolescents. And then also just assuring people that no one's in trouble. It's very easy for people to think that they're in trouble, especially the kids and adolescents, because the school calls or the parents call. It's usually not the kid themselves or adolescent. And so then trying to build rapport and trying to help them understand you're not in any trouble. This is because everybody cares and loves you and wants to support you. And sometimes people just need a little help with that. They don't know the ropes with it and just look to us to help kind of bridge that gap.
1: This might be a perfect time to let us know those numbers so that we can use them if necessary. If someone's listening today and needs to reach out, how can they call you?
0: We can be reached a number of ways. If you utilize Local Crisis for Clinton-Lycoming specifically where we are, that number is 844-707-3224, and that comes to a live crisis intervention specialist. And we can respond in person, in our walk-in, however that works. And then we also have the chat line. If you go to our website at ccrinfo.org, that can be found there. And our text number is the numerical symbol or hashtag for those who know it that way, but 63288. And that will get you to, again, a crisis intervention specialist to text that way. And then there's, of course, 988. Which they made it that way, similar to 911, just very simple, easy to remember. And you dial that, and again, you're talking to a live crisis intervention specialist. And depending on if you need that face-to-face interaction or it's one of those what we consider active situations, then they will transfer it to us here in the area. They will ask where you're at, try to find out where you're at, and make sure you get connected to those local resources to get you what you need, whether that's us or emergency services, police, anything like that.
1: If someone would take that first step to call it 211, would they then refer them to you?
0: Yes. If it's not going to fall within the parameters of what 211 can assist with, they absolutely will. We also get referrals from police directly when they're out on scene places, providers in the community, even just PCPs, dentists, wherever they know we're available and it's not something they can assist with, they will absolutely reach out to us.
1: Do you think that you'll ever move out of Lycoming County and Clinton County, or are there services that help outside of that area?
0: I personally have lived in a lot of different places, but there are services all over. CCR is across the state, not in every county, but we do have services, a number of different services too, in addition to crisis. It really just depends on the area. But even when people call us, we are very much a no wrong door service. So even if people call us and they're outside of our county, we will help them to the best of our ability. And then we are going to refer them to their local services and local county crisis to help them get what they need. We do warm handoffs. So we will say, okay, like, let me stay on the phone and I'll contact them and give them a little synopsis. And then we'll transfer you to make sure that you're connected. We make sure that they have the numbers they need, and just any services we can offer them, we will do our best to do that, because it doesn't matter. They still need help. Mm-hmm. So we will do our best. And that's what we are all about, is connecting people to services. And so sometimes that means talking to people outside of our counties who are struggling, and they are still worthy of those services. And sure. So we will absolutely do that.
1: What is that mobile service, by the way?
0: So that's when we go out into the community and talk face to face with an individual. We'll assess their safety and see what's going on and hear their story, and then make recommendations from there.
1: Okay.
0: So whether that is they want some counseling, or they just needed somebody to talk to, or maybe they're a little bit higher risk and they need some additional help to keep safe. And so maybe that is going into the hospital for some inpatient treatment. But again, that is very much their choice and agreed upon. And so it truly just depends. We really try to treat people as individuals, because no two things are the same.
1: Sure.
0: It just really depends.
1: How many crisis interventions

0: specialists do you have on hand to go out and do this work?
1: So I have 14 staff here in Clinton Lake Homing, including supervisors, not counting myself. So we do always have people available to respond. And even when we're busy, there are plenty of times I myself have jumped on the crisis line to take crisis calls too, and gone out in the field with some of my staff to help them out on bigger situations. So there truly is somebody 24/7.
0: So you're a nonprofit. How can we help you with fundraising? Is that happening in any way, or do you have to write grants for everything?
1: So we partner with the community for different things. We have a clothing closet and food outpost. So that is funded by community donations. If people want to donate monetarily to that, and we can facilitate that. Otherwise, we are contracted by the county joinder. So we do have some grants and whatnot for that. And then we are always able to reach out for more grants. We partner with different agencies in different aspects as well to be able to have additional grant funding to expand our programs and do more to help our community. We actually have an event coming up for those who are interested. It is a huge event. We will have numerous mental health providers on site who can share what their services are that they offer. People can come talk to us face to face and just see what we offer and be a part of that. And that is August 27th, 11 a.m. to 2 p.m. And that's actually located where our office is here in Williamsport at the 800 West 4th Street. And that will be outside in front of the building on the grounds. We're very much looking forward to it. And we will have basket raffles and just resources in general. People can come and get coats and some just different items that CCR will provide. And then, of course, the other providers will have all of their swag, too, to share on their services.
0: I wanted to ask you a little bit about the semicolon. When you handed us the information about crisis intervention services, got a chance to research a little bit, and I see a sticker. It says, my story isn't over. Can you explain the semicolon as far as why people are getting these tattoos? I've seen them worn by people and just sort of used in general.
1: Yeah, so usually people end a sentence with a period, and that's the end of it, and then they start a new sentence, or that means the essay or paper or story is over at that point. However, a semicolon is a continuation of that. It is not an end to a sentence. So in similarity to that, people are getting the semicolon tattoos, and we have the stickers to say that your story is not over. It is simply a pause or maybe a bump in the road, but it is not an end. And so you can keep going. So a lot of people who get tattoos, it might be in remembrance of somebody. It might be for themselves. Maybe they themselves have had an attempt or thought about an attempt. That's a reminder to them that their story is not over and they can continue going on, and there are people who care and want to help them. So it is a strong symbol.
0: I also love your little cards, which are super cute. And do you put these out like in places like the grocery store or anything?
1: So they're not in the grocery stores. We have them at our events. We also give them to schools. A lot of schools come to us the beginning of the school year and ask us for those. And then just in our walk-ins and whatnot, we will have them. They're nice because they fit in your wallet.
0: Yeah,
1: they can go
0: small
1: in the back of your phone case. So a lot of people like that to just have on hand. And then, of course, we have flyers and rack cards and stickers and lots of other good stuff. But those are just really nice and convenient for people, and they seem to really like the size.
0: So as we wrap up today, I just wondered if you could tell us a little bit about maybe what is your message right now to someone who may be in this situation where they're having a really tough day and they've thought about suicide and they wonder about what to do.
2: My first encouragement is the things that are happening right now is not permanent, right?
0: Mm-hmm.
2: Even though it may feel like that. And my second encouragement would be is you deserve to be here. You deserve to write the rest of that story. And so, you know, text us, call us, even if it's like, listen, I'm actually really reluctant on talking, but something told me to do it. You know what I'm saying? Something's
0: yeah.
2: telling me to call. And we'll talk about it and, you know, walk through what next steps look like. Because like I say, you deserve to be here.
0: How can a person or a family member do that very same thing without any training?
2: It don't take training to realize human to human, you deserve to be here. Your life matters. Your story matters. I want to hear more about your story. You know what I mean?
0: Yeah.
2: So it just takes having heart the little cards that you were talking about, I've handed them out to people like that. Maybe like I'm out and about just in personal business, handling business, like, hey, listen, you know, I just want to make sure he was all right. You know, if you need, you know, help, you know, call this line or whatever. That bridge to this big divide that they feel like they have from where they're at and where they want to get to.
0: Is there a way that we can recognize it on people? It's really not something that shows. Is there something you might have a little more experience with being able to recognize it?
2: I don't know. I think it's okay just to ask people if they're okay.
0: Okay.
2: It could be like as simple as like I giggle a lot. And maybe I'm coming in to the office all serious and they're like, yo, you all right? Like, yeah, you know, I'm good just in my head about it. And I'm thankful to have a team that'd be like, oh, you know, if you want to talk about it or whatever. Like we connect on that type of level. But it don't take a degree. It don't take, you know, being a parent. It don't take any whatever label you could think of to look at somebody and be like, hey, you know, I wonder if they are right.
0: That's human to human.
2: Mm-hmm.
0: So what do you think, Morgan? Is there anything else that you could share with us about just the fact that maybe people don't understand what a mental health crisis is, and maybe give us a little wrap up on that?
1: Yeah, like Shai said, I just think asking people if they're all right, and then people's nonverbals, their personalities, when you get to know somebody, you even just get a feel in the room of like, oh, something's not right with them, or they just seem distracted, or they seem deep in thought about something, and just saying like, hey, are you okay? And if they say, no, I'm not okay, just, you know, allowing them a safe space to share if they're comfortable with that, but also saying, okay, I respect your privacy, and if that changes, I'm here for you. Or if you need me to find somebody for you to talk to, I can do that too. But we just want to make sure that you're all right. So I think that that goes a long way. I think too, just being kind to people in a world that's just so cruel to everybody, no matter what your ethnicity or race or beliefs or anything, the world can be so full of hate. And in those times, it's important to be kind to people and recognize that and know that you have the ability to change somebody's day. So I think it's always important, you know, to be kind and use your manners and hold the door for somebody, even smiling at somebody or giving them a compliment if you really like a shirt that they're wearing or something like that. It is important. People think that you have to have money or be big in status to make a difference, and that's just not true. And I think, too, some people are maybe intimidated to say, like, oh, I love your outfit today, to a complete stranger.
0: Sure.
1: Because it can feel like, oh, they're going to think I'm silly. But in reality, it really could just make somebody's day. Because you don't know. They could have spent an hour picking that shirt and just not feeling secure in their body and their self-image. So it can make all the difference to just do those simple gestures or say hi or smile at people and, you know, do something like that. And of course, if you have the means to do it, you know, you could always be that person who pays for the person behind you in line for coffee or the drive-thru, or, you know, just to lift people's spirits, sometimes getting something for them that they like, something small, like, oh, I thought of you when I was getting my coffee on my way to work, and I know you like this candy bar, so, you know, I thought of you, so here you go.
0: Yeah.
1: So just little things. It honestly is the little things, and I'll say in my personal experience, those little things matter so much to me personally, and those are the things I remember more than some of the big things.
0: You never know what baggage people are carrying.
1: Exactly.
0: Well, I'm thrilled to have you guys here today. Is there anything you want to add, Shai?
2: I just wanted to shout out the co-responders, too, because, like, we're a hand-to-hand type of thing. Like, they're us, but in the law enforcement realm. Because, like, you know, we can't always be there with them, but the co-responders, shout out to y'all.
0: Okay. Thanks to everybody who co-responds.
2: Seriously.
0: For sure. Well, my thanks to Morgan Grandland. She's the Senior Program Manager for Crisis Intervention Services. And Shai Galagarza, Crisis Intervention Specialist for Crisis Intervention Services. And just thank you for explaining the services that you have available. Thanks for letting us know about the subject of suicide. It's difficult to talk about, but we're definitely happy that you're here and you can help us if we do have that situation in our lives. Thank you for being on In Touch today, ladies.
1: Thank you.
2: Yeah, thanks for having us.
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6: Chance of showers today with a high of 74. My name is Griffin Brown, and this is your backyard broadcasting news. A Sunbury restaurant employee is accused of using money from the business to pay her cell phone bill. Police say 43-year-old Kira Ruiz allegedly used an account belonging to El Limon Mexican Taqueria to make a $221 Verizon payment in July. Ruiz is charged with theft by unlawful taking and receiving stolen property. Preliminary hearing is scheduled for September 8th. A mosquito sample collected in Center County has tested positive for the West Nile virus. The Pennsylvania Department of Environmental Protection says that the sample was taken in Ferguson Township. County mosquito control crews are conducting additional surveillance, testing, and larval control. Residents are urged to eliminate standing water in buckets, tires, toys, and other containers where mosquitoes can breed. Officials also recommend using insect repellent when spending time outdoors. Gregg Township supervisors have temporarily suspended new data center development for up to 180 days. The Union County Township says the pause will allow officials to consider changes to its zoning ordinance and determine where future data centers may be located. The suspension is not expected to affect PNK Group's first proposed data center at Great Stream Commons near Allenwood. A public hearing on the zoning amendment resumes Tuesday at 5 p.m. at the Allenwood Social Hall. Meanwhile, an organization called Williamsport 55501 is organizing a march against data center development in Lycoming County. The protest is planned for Saturday, August 29th from 1:30 to 3:30 p.m., beginning at the Lycoming County Courthouse on West 3rd Street and ending at the Market Street Bridge. Seven Pennsylvania volunteer fire departments are receiving $10,000 in grants through the Good Neighbor Fire Safety Program. Local recipients include the Culpmont Fire Department in Northumberland County and Valley Township Fire Department near Danville. The grants can be used for protective gear, rescue, and EMS equipment, as well as communication devices. The program, supported by State Farm and the National Volunteer Fire Council, awarded $1.5 million nationwide this year. And up next in sports, Canada stayed alive at the Little League World Series with a 4-0 shutout of Australia. Vancouver broke open a one-run game with three runs in the sixth inning. Felix Hoyano struck out nine over five and two-thirds innings, while Hasco homered and drove in three runs. And in NASCAR, NASCAR's Cup Series races today at New Hampshire's Motor Speedway, with green flag moved up to 2 p.m. because of weather concerns. Tyler Reddick starts on the pole alongside Josh Berry. It's the next-to-last race of the regular season before next weekend's finale at Daytona. I'm Griffin Brown, and that was your Backyard Broadcasting News.
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9: 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Let's take a trip to the year the James Bond franchise celebrated its 25th anniversary with the Living Daylights. The stock market plunged on Black Monday, and Guns N' Roses released Appetite for Destruction, the best-selling debut album in American history. 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

0: RoboCop. Who is he?
1: Good morning, Vietnam. 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

0: John Mellencamp from the Lonesome Jubilee. Also in there, Whitesnake, NXS, and GNR started things off. 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
8: Your AccuWeather forecast. Tonight, expect cloudy skies and high humidity with some showers and a thunderstorm possible, bringing temperatures down to 66 degrees. Tomorrow will bring a mix of sun and clouds with isolated thundershowers, possibly causing delays at baseball games. Temperatures will reach a high of 78 degrees during the day, dropping to a low of 56 degrees tomorrow night under mainly clear skies. Monday will be partly sunny with a high of 72 degrees. For AccuWeather, I'm meteorologist Jason Caterina.
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0: Welcome back to the year Phil Simms led the New York Giants to a Super Bowl victory, Mike Tyson unified boxing's heavyweight championship, and U2's The Joshua Tree topped the charts in over 20 countries and won a Grammy. 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

0: Def Leppard from Hysteria, their long-awaited follow-up to Pyromania. 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
0: This is Matt Pinfield, and you're listening to Flashback. Now back to 1987, when the Fox TV network made its primetime debut, Kirstie Alley joined the cast of Cheers, and Motley Crue released their platinum-selling fourth album, Girls, Girls, Girls. 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

0: George Harrison with Got My Mind Set on You to put the finishing touches on 1987. Also in the home stretch was Heart, REM, and Motley Crue opened the set. That's it for 1987, but we're far from done. We'll have another hour ready to go when we come back.
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12: Chance of showers today with a high of 74. My name's Griffin Brown, and this is your backyard broadcasting news. A Jersey Shore man is facing a second active drug case after state police say that he sold methamphetamine to a confidential informant. 35-year-old Stephen Ray Barner Jr. is charged with delivery of a controlled substance and criminal use of a communication facility in connection with the alleged $150 sale. Barner is also facing drug possession charges from a separate traffic stop in March. He remains jailed on $35,000 bail and is scheduled for arraignment on September 29th. A Milton man is facing felony retail theft charges after police say that he stole from the Lewisburg Walmart twice in 4 days. State police say 53-year-old Chad Allen Martin allegedly took about $15 worth of coffee pods on July 26th, then returned on July 30th and tried to steal a motorcycle battery and a belt valued at around $78. Police say that it was Martin's third retail theft offense in 10 years. An unsecured bail was set at $2,000. Pennsylvania Senator John Fetterman and Congressman Mike Kelly are urging the U.S. Postal Service to reopen the South Erie Post Office. The Poplar Street facility has been closed for repairs since October 2025, forcing residents to use other locations. Postal officials say the office is expected to reopen in November, but Fetterman and Kelly say the building's condition raises questions about the timeline, and they want clearer communication with the community. The United Way of North Central Pennsylvania is accepting applications from Lycoming County agencies for nearly $195,000 in homeless assistance program funding. The money can support services including emergency shelter, rental assistance, case management, bridge housing, and supportive housing for people who are homeless or at risk of becoming homeless. Eligible nonprofits and government agencies can apply at uwncpa.org/HAP. Applications are due Monday, September 7th at 4 p.m. And up next in sports, for Little League, Japan stayed alive at the Little League World Series with a 10-1 win over the Dominican Republic Saturday. Japan pounded 10 hits, while Yazawa hit 2 home runs. Japan's pitchers combined for 12 strikeouts and allowed just 3 hits. And in NASCAR, NASCAR Cup Series races today at New Hampshire Motor Speedway, with the green flag moved up to 2 p.m. because of weather concerns. Tyler Reddick starts on the pole alongside Josh Berry. It's the next-to-last race of the regular season before next weekend's finale at Daytona. I'm Griffin Brown, and that was your Backyard Broadcasting News.
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2: This week's newscast kicks off in 1986, when Bon Jovi released their breakthrough third album, Slippery When Wet. It topped the charts, went on to sell more than 15 million copies in the U.S. alone, and delivered two number one singles. 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
13: Along your career, every step of the way you think was the big accomplishment. So whether I played a block dance or got a record deal, or got our first number one album, or played your first, stadium to our induction into the Hall of Fame. Every time you got to that level, you thought, that's the pinnacle.

That's Foreigner, who had the number one album in America this week in 1981 with Four. And in 1978, the Police released Can't Stand Losing You as the follow-up to Roxanne, both from their debut album, Outlandos Temor.

0: And finally, this week in 1991, Nirvana filmed the video for their breakthrough single, Smells Like Teen Spirit. The video helped earn them Best New Artist and Best Alternative Group at the 1992 MTV VMAs. 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
9: Your AccuWeather forecast. Tonight, expect cloudy skies and high humidity with some showers and a thunderstorm possible, bringing temperatures down to 66 degrees. Tomorrow will bring a mix of sun and clouds with isolated thundershowers, possibly causing delays at baseball games. Temperatures will reach a high of 78 degrees during the day, dropping to a low of 56 degrees tomorrow night under mainly clear skies. Monday will be partly sunny with a high of 72 degrees. For AccuWeather, I'm meteorologist Jason Caterina.
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0: Welcome to the Flashback Rockstar Birthday Party. We're kicking things off this week by celebrating Queen bassist John Deacon. The Rock and Roll Hall of Famer wrote some of the band's biggest hits, and he's turning 75 this week.
10: There are some tracks which you always want to get out and work on, and so they get finished. And there are some tracks which you think, well, that's great, but I don't really know what to do with it at this moment. So they naturally get sort of left by the wayside. A lot of it just happened. The tracks which are just bursting to get out somehow get out.

Cream, featuring drummer and Rock and Roll Hall of Famer, the late Ginger Baker, born this week in 1939. We also remember Joe Strummer, born this week in 1952, co-founder and frontman of The Clash, who formed in London in 1976.

0: And finally, known for his wild antics, like blowing up his drum kit, passing out on stage, and trashing hotel rooms, that's the late Keith Moon of The Who, born this week in 1946. When we return, the birthday spotlight shines on Robert Plant, next on Flashback.
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0: Robert Plant's legendary career spans more than 50 years. From his days as the iconic voice of Led Zeppelin to his successful solo career. Known for his powerful vocals and unforgettable stage presence, he remains one of rock's greatest singers. Happy 78th birthday to the one and only Robert Plant. You need-

0: cool one. From his solo album, Now and Zen, to wrap up our birthday salute to Robert Plant. I'm Matt Pinfield, your host for Flashback. 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
5: Chance of showers today with a high of 74. My name's Griffin Brown, and this is your backyard broadcasting news. A Sunbury restaurant employee is accused of using money from the business to pay her cell phone bill. Police say 43-year-old Kira Ruiz allegedly used an account belonging to El Limon Mexican Taqueria to make a $221 Verizon payment in July. Ruiz is charged with theft by unlawful taking and receiving stolen property. Preliminary hearing is scheduled for September 8th. A mosquito sample collected in Center County has tested positive for the West Nile virus. The Pennsylvania Department of Environmental Protection says that the sample was taken in Ferguson Township. County mosquito control crews are conducting additional surveillance, testing, and larval control. Residents are urged to eliminate standing water in buckets, tires, toys, and other containers where mosquitoes can breed. Officials also recommend using insect repellent when spending time outdoors. Gregg Township supervisors have temporarily suspended new data center development for up to 180 days. The Union County Township says the pause will allow officials to consider changes to its zoning ordinance and determine where future data centers may be located. The suspension is not expected to affect PNK Group's first proposed data center at Great Stream Commons near Allenwood. A public hearing on the zoning amendment resumes Tuesday at 5 p.m. at the Allenwood Social Hall. Meanwhile, an organization called Williamsport 55501 is organizing a march against data center development in Lycoming County. The protest is planned for Saturday, August 29th from 1:30 to 3:30 p.m., beginning at the Lycoming County Courthouse on West 3rd Street and ending at the Market Street Bridge. Seven Pennsylvania volunteer fire departments are receiving $10,000 in grants through the Good Neighbor Fire Safety Program. Local recipients include the Culpmont Fire Department in Northumberland County and Valley Township Fire Department near Danville. The grants can be used for protective gear, rescue, and EMS equipment, as well as communication devices. The program, supported by State Farm and the National Volunteer Fire Council, awarded $1.5 million nationwide this year. And up next in sports, Canada stayed alive at the Little League World Series with a 4-0 shutout of Australia. Vancouver broke open a one-run game with three runs in the sixth inning. Felix Hoyano struck out 9 over 5 and 2/3 innings, while Hasco homered and drove in 3 runs. And in NASCAR, NASCAR's Cup Series races today at New Hampshire's Motor Speedway, with green flag moved up to 2 p.m. because of weather concerns. Tyler Reddick starts on the pole alongside Josh Berry. It's the next-to-last race of the regular season before next weekend's finale at Daytona. I'm Griffin Brown, and that was your Backyard Broadcasting News.
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Just over a week away from September. Can you believe it? Clay here hanging with you live in the studio for the day. We're going to catch up in a second. 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

0: Just heard from Whitesnake. Here I go again at WZXR, the Susquehanna Valley's home of rock and roll. And here we sit, 23 days into August already. Time just slipping on by like always. But since we all have found ourselves here on this Sunday morning, we're going to use our time wisely. Exploring community events, including score updates from the Little League World Series all through our day. Live shows coming to the area worth knowing about. Insider information on what's going on during the week around here. And tons more to get into as we dig through this mountain of music. So hang tight.
1: In the news, we're hearing a lot about data centers. Just take a listen to what Stacey Garrity has to say.
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9: Your AccuWeather forecast. Tonight, expect cloudy skies and high humidity with some showers and a thunderstorm possible, bringing temperatures down to 66 degrees. Tomorrow will bring a mix of sun and clouds with isolated thundershowers, possibly causing delays at baseball games. Temperatures will reach a high of 78 degrees during the day, dropping to a low of 56 degrees tomorrow night under mainly clear skies. Monday will be partly sunny with a high of 72 degrees. For AccuWeather, I'm meteorologist Jason Caterina.
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You heard it from the fancy weather people. Maybe some rain at some point today affecting the Little League World Series games. So I'll be sure to keep you updated on that front as we proceed through our Sunday. Right now, Green Day, WZXR.

0: Some Heart for you at 99.3 1037 WZXR. And Ann Wilson, the lead singer of Heart, seems to be hitting the road with her solo band. And now there's no Pennsylvania dates as of now, but if that changes, I'll be sure to let you know, because, well, we have a real swell tool for you to use, my friend. So you stay up to date on the biggest and best shows coming to the area. I'm sure you've heard about it, but in case you haven't, it's called the Concert Rundown. 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Boston, starting us off next. We got a lot to get to. Stick around.
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0: Hearing from Rush at 99.3 1037 WZXR. And still relatively early on this Sunday in the second half of August, but they started the kids bright and early this morning, so here's a Little League World Series update. Plenty of games to catch through the day. Mexico and Nicaragua going at it today at 11 on ESPN. Iowa and New Jersey at 1 on ABC, and Curaçao and Korea at 2 on ESPN. And taking place right now as we speak, Washington taking on Nevada, currently the top of the third and still tied at 0-0. 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

Nothing like some Steely Dan in the morning. You're with us here at WZXR 1010 on this Sunday. REM coming up, sitting at 68 degrees. Feels good out there, sunshine. Here's some Quiet Riot.

0: REM, 99.3 1037 WZXR, the Susquehanna Valley's home of rock and roll. It's going to be a pretty busy night here in the city of Williamsport. Not only is the Little League World Series games all through the day, but also the MLB Classic, when the professionals come down to Williamsport, where the Crosscutters play for some regular season ball. This year, it's the Milwaukee Brewers and the Atlanta Braves. Now, both very good teams, so going to be a hoot. And how cool is it that the city puts this on? So going to be a good time. Little League scores updates through the day. Also, some details on this rain that might show up at some point today. Valley weather forecast for you next.
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5: Your AccuWeather forecast. Tonight, expect cloudy skies and high humidity with some showers and a thunderstorm possible, bringing temperatures down to 66 degrees. Tomorrow will bring a mix of sun and clouds with isolated thundershowers, possibly causing delays at baseball games. Temperatures will reach a high of 78 degrees during the day, dropping to a low of 56 degrees tomorrow night under mainly clear skies. Monday will be partly sunny with a high of 72 degrees. For AccuWeather, I'm meteorologist Jason Caterina.
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0: Members of Soundgarden and Rage Against the Machine, bringing us that group right there. 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Like I said, Sunday night's 8 o'clock. 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

0: A little band called Toto at WZXR 99.3 1037 is where you find us, and 95.1 if you're in the Muncie area. And if you recall, we started that quick chunk of tunes with ZZ Top, back in the headlines, but for unfortunate reasons, as their longtime drummer Frank Beard passed away on Monday at the age of 77. But if you recall, when they lost their bass player a couple years ago, well, they have a motto: the show must go on. And already, hasn't even been a week, they played their first show without Frank behind the kit. Seems to have gone real well, and feel free to catch them while they're around. ZZ Top going to be playing Lancaster, Pennsylvania, September 15th. 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

0: A little Ozzy Osbourne for you and yours here at WZXR, the Susquehanna Valley's home of rock and roll. Four separate double elimination games set for today over in Southside for the Little League World Series. Today at 2 on ESPN, Curaçao and Korea going at it. At 1 on ABC, catch Iowa and New Jersey. Nevada coming out on top of their game with Washington earlier this morning, 4-0. And as we speak, Nicaragua and Mexico about to start up their game. And if you can't make it over there to Southside in time, you'll find that game on ESPN. 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
6: Your AccuWeather forecast. Tonight, expect cloudy skies and high humidity with some showers and a thunderstorm possible, bringing temperatures down to 66 degrees. Tomorrow will bring a mix of sun and clouds with isolated thundershowers, possibly causing delays at baseball games. Temperatures will reach a high of 78 degrees during the day, dropping to a low of 56 degrees tomorrow night under mainly clear skies. Monday will be partly sunny with a high of 72 degrees. For AccuWeather, I'm meteorologist Jason Caterina.
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We're dancing this Sunday away. I'm telling you, 11/23 and 23 days into August. Can you believe that? Yikes. Well, with the passing of time, we find ourselves getting into another tune. Here's John Cougar.

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0: Owner of A Lonely Heart from Yes at WZXR, one of the many bands that have stopped by Williamsport, Pennsylvania over the years to play the Community Arts Center, and no shortage of shows to catch in the near future. Beatles versus the Stones sounds like a unique show that's going to be in town September 12th. Britt Floyd bringing the sounds of Pink Floyd to the CAC September 19th. Dwight Yoakam, September 26th, in case you fancy yourself some country. Get the Lead out in October. The Price is Right in November, and I mean plenty in between that I don't really have time to elaborate on right now. So grab the full schedule, snag those tickets, caclive.com.
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10: Your AccuWeather forecast. Tonight, expect clear to partly cloudy skies with areas of fog developing later, which may reduce visibility. The low will be 56. Tomorrow, anticipate intervals of clouds and sunshine along with a few showers. A delay at the baseball games is possible. The high will reach 76. Tomorrow night will be cloudy with a couple of showers and a thunderstorm. The low will be 65. On Sunday, expect times of sun and clouds with a chance of a thundershower in spots. The high will be 77. For AccuWeather, I'm meteorologist Jason Caterina.
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If you haven't caught the documentary on Netflix called Becoming Led Zeppelin, just watched it, and man, that was a good time. 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

0: Just heard from Fuel here at WZXR on this Sunday afternoon, August 23rd, 2026, and some noteworthy birthdays in rock and roll being celebrated today. Singer-songwriter Rick Springfield celebrating a birthday, and one of the most famous drummers of all time, the wild and hilarious and energetic Keith Moon, who was the drummer for The Who until his untimely death in 78, just at the age of 32. Well, you fast forward all these years, and here we are, like I said, 23 days into August. Poison, a Pennsylvania rock band, starting us off next.
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0: Pearl Jam stopping by here today, 99.3 1037 WZXR. And if you're out of the loop when it comes to the Little League World Series, you aren't alone, which is why I'm here. Got some updates for you on today's games. At 2 on ESPN, catch Curaçao and Korea go at it. Then at 1 on ABC, Iowa and New Jersey. Nevada came out on top with their game against Washington earlier today, 4-0. And Nicaragua taking on Mexico as we speak. Currently the top of the fifth inning with Mexico on top, 3-1. That Little League update brought to you by Heritage Springs Memory Care. 878 Old Cement Road in Muncie. 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

0: 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Valley weather forecast, giving some details on some potential rain, so stick around.
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6: Your AccuWeather forecast. Tonight, expect cloudy skies and high humidity with some showers and a thunderstorm possible, bringing temperatures down to 66 degrees. Tomorrow will bring a mix of sun and clouds with isolated thundershowers, possibly causing delays at baseball games. Temperatures will reach a high of 78 degrees during the day, dropping to a low of 56 degrees tomorrow night under mainly clear skies. Monday will be partly sunny with a high of 72 degrees. For AccuWeather, I'm meteorologist Jason Caterina.
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0: the one and only Rolling Stones at 99.3 1037 WZXR. And those fellas, the focal point of a show coming up pretty soon at the Community Arts Center. It's called Beatles versus Stones, bringing the age-old question of who is better to life. The Beatles section of the show is going to be performed by a group called Abbey Road, widely regarded as one of the top and most musically satisfying Beatles tribute bands in the world. And the Stones being performed by a group called Satisfaction, and they got soaring reviews as well. It's going to be a good show. Pretty unique idea, bringing it to life. So look for that September 12th at the CAC, and a litany of shows, really, coming up worth knowing about. So keep an eye out on that schedule. Get your tickets, caclive.com. We're sitting around 74 degrees and good weather so far today with WZXR.
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0: Some Metallica for you at WZXR, Susquehanna Valley's home of rock and roll. And, well, we all know that baseball is all the rage this time of year around here, and rightfully so. I mean, later today, the Milwaukee Brewers and Atlanta Braves are playing at historic Bowman Field in Williamsport for this year's Little League Classic. It's pretty big news. But in case you want to focus more on live music that's going to be really convenient to catch this year, Live, as well as Jet, going to be at the Bloomsburg Fair this year, as well as Kansas and tons of others. Tons of attractions. I mean, it is a whole to-do. 171 years they've been doing it, so they know what's going on. And we'll be there as well, as always, giving away a bunch of stuff and blaring tunes. 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

0: Chris Cornell wrote that one in a depressive state as a teenager, waiting years to bring that one to life with his band Soundgarden. Fell on Black Days, 99.3, 103.7, WZXR. And hopefully the skies don't turn black today, because there's a whole lot of baseball to play in the area. The Brewers and the Braves playing the Little League Classic this year at historic Bowman Field. That's right, the pros are in town. That starts at 7. And Little League World Series action over in South going on as well. The last game of the day just started a couple minutes ago, 14 to be exact. So next break, I'll give you a score update and results from today's games. Until then, we have to pay some bills and then settle into Greta Van Fleet right after your Valley Weather Forecast, WCXR.
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6: Your AccuWeather forecast. This afternoon, expect a mix of sun and clouds with a chance of a thundershower in some areas, which could cause delays at baseball games. The temperature will reach a high of 77. Tonight, there may be a light sprinkle early in the evening, but otherwise it will be partly cloudy. You might want to bring a jacket if you'll be at the baseball game, as the low will be 55. Tomorrow will be a pleasant day with a mix of sunshine and clouds, perfect for baseball as the high temperature will be 73. For AccuWeather, I'm meteorologist Joe Lundberg.
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Sunday Night Blues Show with Good Time Charlie. Tonight, 8 o'clock, blaring all things blues. It's a good time, so check it out. Right now, Black Crowes, WZXR.

0: Peter Frampton, WZXR. Well, it happened. Two games currently under rain delay over in South for the Little League World Series. Iowa and New Jersey currently stuck waiting for some sunshine in the third inning. Iowa on top 2-0. Curaçao and Mexico didn't even get half an inning in before they hit a rain delay, so that game obviously still tied 0-0. As for the games earlier today, Nicaragua beat Mexico 8-4, and Nevada beat Washington 4-0. 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

Hey, the sweet sounds of the Doobie Brothers bringing us a great tune, taking it to the streets right here at WZXR. And you know what? I'm taking myself to the streets because...

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Oh, Box Amps just ringing out there for the edge. Where the Streets Have No Name, you two getting us started. It is Dave's World on Sunday. I'm Dave Powell, bringing lots of great music, too. Getting it started the right way with Alice Cooper. School's out. Summer was left of it. WZXR.

0: 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The police, every breath you take. What is going on? It is a Sunday. So nice we can hang again and welcome you here to Dave's World. A big day with the Major League Baseball Little League Classic going on with the Braves, the Brewers. Such great fun and baseball in Williamsport this time of year.
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10: Your AccuWeather forecast. This afternoon, expect a mix of sun and clouds with a chance of a thundershower in some areas, which could cause delays at baseball games. The temperature will reach a high of 77. Tonight, there may be a light sprinkle early in the evening, but otherwise it will be partly cloudy. You might want to bring a jacket if you'll be at the baseball game, as the low will be 55. Tomorrow will be a pleasant day with a mix of sunshine and clouds, perfect for baseball as the high temperature will be 73. For AccuWeather, I'm meteorologist Joe Lundberg.
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The third annual St. John Newman Regional Academy Golf Tournament is happening on Friday, September 4th at the White Deer Golf Course in Montgomery. It's open to all levels, and they invite you to join them for a day of friendly competition, fellowship, and fun on the course. Registration begins at 8 a.m. with a shotgun start at 9. All proceeds benefit students across both campuses, helping continue St. John Newman Regional Academy's mission of providing a faith-based

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Yeah, you got another thing coming from Judas Priest. Another great song coming as we get all through your afternoon and evening. We're on day four for a Sunday edition. This is Bad Company,

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0: Rock 99.3 and 103.7 WCXR. So good to have you along on a Sunday edition of Dave's World. I'm Dave Fowle with you, and a great weekend for Little League Baseball continues. Just such fun watching the kids do their thing. They are so good. So is this forecast, too, as we learn next from AccuWeather WZXR.
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8: Your AccuWeather forecast. This afternoon, expect a mix of sun and clouds with a chance of a thundershower in some areas, which could cause delays at baseball games. The temperature will reach a high of 77. Tonight, there may be a light sprinkle early in the evening, but otherwise it will be partly cloudy. You might want to bring a jacket if you'll be at the baseball game, as the low will be 55. Tomorrow will be a pleasant day with a mix of sunshine and clouds, perfect for baseball, as the high temperature will be 73. For AccuWeather, I'm meteorologist Joe Lundberg.
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It's right up there, ties with Wake Me Up When September Ends and Boulevard of Broken Dreams as one of their best. 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

0: Rock 99.3 1037 WZXR with a Dave Spade there from Boston. And don't look back. No, we were looking ahead to the next big night with WZXR and the Crosscutters. 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

0: Rock 99.3, 103.7 WZXR on a slow ride with Falk Hay. Want to get on a good ride to kick off your weekend? Well, you do that with Backyard Broadcasting's Friday afternoon traffic reports between 3 and 5. We're going to keep you up to speed on slow-moving traffic, accidents to avoid, and road construction that could slow down your drive. 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They show up no matter what. One of my favorites, the Eagles. They're on the way. Red Hot Chili Peppers too. 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

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And into our 5 o'clock hour already here on a Sunday. AccuWeather updates you too as we get ready to start the work week. Right now it's Allison Chain.

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0: 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We've got to look at AccuWeather coming your way. Ooh, and some fun, weird news like we always do here on Days World on Sundays. That's on the way for you this hour, WZXR.
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10: Your AccuWeather forecast. Tonight, expect a light sprinkle in the area early this evening, giving way to partly cloudy skies. You might want to grab a jacket if you're headed to the baseball game. The low will be 55. Tomorrow will bring a mix of sunshine and clouds, creating a pleasant afternoon for baseball with a high of 73. As night falls, skies will turn mostly cloudy, offering another enjoyable evening for baseball enthusiasts with a low of 57. For AccuWeather, I'm meteorologist Jason Caterina.
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Rock 99.3 WZXR, Nazareth, a little hair of the dog for you. And sometimes that happens on a Sunday. It's all right. It's all about the music. That's my hair of the dog, so we play even more. Pink Floyd, Hey You, WZXR.

0: 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You know it's a Dave's fave there from the Beatles. Thanks, John, off the Abbey Road album and Come Together. A lot of people do that, and they send sticky notes to each other. Probably do this in the office, you know, put those little post-it notes. Well, there was a woman in Dubai who put her skills at tiny writing to the test. Took on the record for the world's most words written on a sticky note. And she did it. She managed to handwrite 150 different words onto a single sticky note. Boy, that'll really, your coworkers are going to love you for that. Anyway, weird news, it certainly is. Aerosmith on the way, WZXR.
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0: 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And come on down. We hope you do just that, to rev up your engines for a great cause. It is the fourth annual Hulk Stronger Children's Cancer Car Show. 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

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Ozzy to do just that in front of them. And we got more to come. AccuWeather updates you too for the work week. Scorpions now in a wind of change. 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

0: Rock 99.3 1037 WZXR. Journey and Wheel in the Sky. We've got so much going on. Rocking in Muncie at 95.1. Oh, and the big event happening in Williamsport. It's all about baseball, and we've got even more fun about it. Tell you about that coming up, as also your AccuWeather forecast updates for the start of your work week in Little League Baseball right here at WZXR.
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6: Your AccuWeather forecast. Tonight, expect a light sprinkle in the area early this evening, giving way to partly cloudy skies. You might want to grab a jacket if you're headed to the baseball game. The low will be 55. Tomorrow will bring a mix of sunshine and clouds, creating a pleasant afternoon for baseball with a high of 73. As night falls, skies will turn mostly cloudy, offering another enjoyable evening for baseball enthusiasts with a low of 57. For AccuWeather, I'm meteorologist Jason Caterina.
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Don't forget Good Time Charlie's Sunday Blues. Got that for you each weekend. A song from Bon Jovi that originally John Bon Jovi didn't like. It was Richie Sambora that said, no, John, this is a good song. We need to keep at this and make it into something. And they worked at it, they did it, and it paid off because it's their best-selling one so far of all time. Over 13 million, I think, at this point. Sales, downloads, digital downloads, even add-on to that. 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

0: Rock 99.3 1037 WZXR down there with Disturbed on our Sunday edition of Dave's World. We want you to get ready, Williamsport, because coming up on Friday, the end of the work week, August 28th, from 5 until 8, you can join us downtown Williamsport for the 15th annual Williamsport Welcomes the World Street Festival that runs from 5 until 9. 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

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My friend Leslie does. She knows that band. That is a fave. Bob Seger, time to, well, I've tried it, but my pages tend to be a little faded, torn, but that's okay. I like it that way. We turn the page with Bob Seger in Dave's World with WZXR.

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0: 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Probably the best video of the 80s, I think it was voted. It was right up there along with the best movie of that decade, which was Raging Bull with Robert De Niro. I would agree with that. Very cool stuff. AccuWeather 40 and the Work Week. 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
6: Your AccuWeather forecast tonight. Expect a light sprinkle in the area early this evening, giving way to partly cloudy skies. You might want to grab a jacket if you're headed to the baseball game. The low will be 55. Tomorrow will bring a mix of sunshine and clouds, creating a pleasant afternoon for baseball with a high of 73. As night falls, skies will turn mostly cloudy, offering another enjoyable evening for baseball enthusiasts with a low of 57. For AccuWeather, I'm meteorologist Jason Caterina.
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That's some good walk up music for little leaguers. Into that better box. That's the song to do it. Guns N' Roses, Sweet Child of Mine for you, WZXR.

0: Rock 99.3 1037 WZXR. We're an American band. Great stuff. And to Dave Spade from Grand Funk Railroad. They're having great fun out on the road. Other shows are going to be on the road and coming here. Journey Bank Community Arts Center. Got some great stuff coming up on Saturday, September 12th. Beatles versus Stones, a musical showdown. Britt Floyd will be the week after that. There's Dwight Yoakam. There's an Elton John tribute. Who's Live Anyway is coming on Friday, October 9th. And you got the Vampire Circus, the scariest side of Cirque. Get the Let Out is going to be also later in October. Good stuff with Journey Bank Community Arts Center. Great shows. 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

0: good things that are happening as we welcome the world to Williamsport, and it's all happening here with the Susquehanna Valley's home of rock and roll. Thanks for being a part of it. 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